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And the lesson today is

0: La Bodega Pyrénées FM, les vendredis et les samedis, 19h, 1h.
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